Kansas City's Best Country Variety, 94.1 KFKF. It's Erica J. We made it through another Monday, the last Monday of July, which is kind of crazy, which means summer's getting closer to coming to an end. Makes me sad. Not saying I love the crazy heat we've been having, but I do love summer. Kane and Caitlin Brown for you now. Here's Thank God.

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Kansas City's Best Country Variety, 94.1 KFKF. Blake Shelton, his latest there is Let Him In Anyway. And Dustin Lynch now.

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Kansas City's Best Country Variety, 94.1 KFKF. That'll get your blood pumping on a Monday night. Throwing it back to 1990, Aretha McIntyre and Fancy. So good. It's Flatland Cavalry now and never coming.

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Kansas City's Best Country Variety 94.1 KFKF after 8 now on this Monday night with Erica J. And I think one of the best Luke Combs songs. Here's Where the Wild Things Are.

94.1 KFKF with Jelly Roll. Well, his ex, Bunny, treated herself to a Rolls Royce over the weekend. And at $1 million, she said sometimes a girl just needs to spoil herself. And in the video, you see her 24-year-old boyfriend was with her when she signed the papers on that Rolls Royce. Things

94.1 KFKF with Hardy, Eric Church, Tim McGraw, Morgan Wallen. That is MacArthur. It's the last couple days of July, which means we will find out soon what is going on with that MacArthur legacy. The countdown, 21 days on the website. So find out here in a couple weeks.

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Kansas City's Best Country Variety, 94.1 KFKF. Kenny Chesney and Young. His new album comes out September 25th. Silver Sands Marina. Always good to get new Kenny Chesney music. I'm here for it. New one now from Jacob Hackworth. Here's What Took You So Long.

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Kansas City's Best Country Variety 94.1 KFKF. That song, number two on the charts right now. But Morgan Wallen is also at number one with Don't We. He just keeps dominating the charts. Ella Langley, too. Those two are something else. Tyler Hubbard for you now.

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0: 94.1 KFKF with Jason Aldean. I hope you had a great time seeing him on Saturday at Morton Amphitheater. Next up, Parker McCollum's going to be out tonight. We also have Darius Rucker at Star to win tickets to that Darius show all this week. Keep listening to win here from 94.1 KFKF.
1: She looks so pretty when the makeup on. 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

94.1 KFKF, George Burge, Luke Bryan. That is Ride, Ride, Ride. Well, Lee Bryce getting set to put out a new album this fall. It's called Sunriser. October 2nd, that comes out. He is putting out another single, though, on August 7th, which sounds far away, but August 7th is next Friday. That's crazy. Here's Lee now with One of Them Girls.

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Loving the new one here from Cole Swindell. 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

Kansas City's best country variety, 94.1 KFKF. I saw another Bailey Zimmerman post, and the caption was like, here we go again. I'm like, oh no, is he drinking again? Like, what's happening? It turns out the power went out at his show in Delaware yesterday, and he wasn't able to finish. So it seems like if it's not one thing, it's always another thing for Bailey. Here's Fall in Love.

94.1 KFKF with Riley Green. I rewatched him on Theo Vaughn's podcast while I was cleaning yesterday, and he was with Theo on a lot of his answers. I still don't know how I feel about that, or maybe that's just how he is. I don't know. Here's Eric Church for you now.

94.1 KFKF with Luke Bryan, Country, and She Knows It. He chronicled a day on the golf course with his son, Beau. Great video up on his socials. It looks like those two have a really great father-son relationship and a whole lot of fun on the links, too. Here's Blake Shelton now.

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He was a millionaire. 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

94.1 KFKF, Brad Paisley, She's Everything. That song made me cry yesterday. I actually saw a TikTok, and it said that, yes, this is a love song, but that changed when, and it was mother and daughter. And I'm like, oh my gosh, it is a great mother-daughter song, too, or any parent song. Such a good one. 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

Kansas City's Best Country Variety 94.1 KFKF after 11 now on this Monday night with Erica J. and Warren Ziders. Here's Pretty Little Poison.

new songs that we're playing. It's Shane Proffitt and Long Live Country. So good. Luke Combs now, who just put out a clothing collab with his wife, Nicole. Really cute stuff from the two of them up on his website. Here's Forever After All.

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Kansas City's best country variety, 94.1 KFKF. It's Erica J. I am heading out of here. I hope you have a great rest of your Monday night. I am going to leave you with another one of my new faves. This is Ella Langley and Loving Life Again. I'll talk to you tomorrow. Good night.

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0: 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Welcome to KF Country.

Potts Farm was a place to go. 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Jumped the barbed wire, spread the word. 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Jack and Jim were a few good men. 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I'm tired of talking, man. Y'all ain't listening. Them old

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0: What time zone am I on? What country am I in?
1: It doesn't matter. It's 5 o'clock somewhere.
0: It's always on 5 in Margaritaville, come to think of it.
1: Yeah, I heard that.
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0: Definitely the biggest song of 2026 that is choosing Texas. Ella Langley, this is 94.1 KFKF, Kansas City's best country variety. The storms have begun. The temperature is going the other way. And I think we've broken this heat wave, so we'll take that. Storming in Westport, 75 on our way to 91. The rain and storm should be with us till about 2 this afternoon. Then we'll get a break. Mostly cloudy, 75 tonight. Partly sunny, 89 tomorrow. And it, my friends, is about to get weird.
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8: Let's get the show on the road.
0: Yeah, that's what we're doing. Getting it on the road. Just be safe out there because the roads are wet now thanks to the storms. And Steve always says that leads to bumper cars, demolition derby, that sort of thing. So if you think that you're weird, don't worry. Ella Langley, if you ever get a chance to meet her, is going to make you feel at home.
9: I feel like I walk in every one of my fan situations and embarrass myself almost a little bit on purpose, just so it's like, hey, you know, I'm just as weird, if not weirder. Just worry, you know what I mean?
0: Yeah. You're just as weird as we are, and we appreciate that, and that's why we love you, and that's why you will probably appreciate this as it really gets weird now.
10: Is your sperm count too low? 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
11: Nuts?
10: Studies show that nuts help boost your sperm count.
11: Like, should I be massaging them, or...
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11: Oh, eating nuts!
10: If you're looking to make a little peanut, you might want to try eating a little peanut first.
11: Yeah, peanuts are legumes.
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11: Ouch!
10: We know it sounds crazy, but eat nuts.
11: Mmm. Thanks.
12: Side effects may include shells stuck in your teeth, too much sperm, allergic reactions, and sporting a monocle like the planners do. 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That would be weird.
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0: I don't know. 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

0: There's Dylan Scott at 94.1 KFKF, Kansas City's best country variety. Today is Water Park Day. And really, that should have been like over the last, what, 4 days? 3 days? Something like that? Friday, Saturday, Sunday, Monday? Yeah, 4 days. Because that was the heat wave that we just went through in Kansas City. And that has been broken up by some rain. So probably not a water park day today. So maybe the next heat wave that we get, because you know there will be one. It is summertime in Kansas City, and it is far from over. So maybe you're going to head to Oceans of Fun. I think that was like the only water park when we moved here. Then there have been others that have come and gone. Obviously, Schlitterbahn is no longer there. What's the one over closer to the Speedway that's got a hotel built around it? I can't remember. I think we've taken the kids there, though. Anyway, when water park season comes around again, just remember that July 28th was the actual official day for water parks. Just not too many people went.
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Great Wolf Lodge. That's what I was trying to think about. Yeah, it looks like the log cabin there that's got the water park in it. That was a lot of fun back in the day. Alan Jackson shooting the Chattahoochee. Again, probably not today, but, you know, it fell on the calendar this way. What am I going to do?

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1: That's right.
0: That's right. 94.1 KFKF Chattahoochee. That is Alan Jackson. 5:33, 27 to get there by 6 o'clock. Rain moving through the metro. 78 on our way to 91. Looks like it'll wrap up right around lunchtime. High today, 91. So not the 100 degrees we had yesterday and the dangerous heat indexes that we had yesterday and all weekend long. Tonight, mostly cloudy, down to 75. And tomorrow, partly sunny, just 89 for the high. We'll take that as a beautiful summer day in Kansas City, raining and 78 in Westport in KF Country. Well, today is National Soccer Day. Also ill-timed because the World Cup is done for the next 4 years, and all the excitement with that has left our town. Kansas City International reports that more than 1.1 million passengers used the airport last month. That is a whole 2% increase over June of last year. Officials say the FIFA World Cup played a role as Kansas City hosted 4 matches in the month of June. Public meeting held by the Royals and Crown Center last night cut short. The meeting at Union Station was to discuss the rezoning plan for the nearly $3 billion downtown ballpark district. It was shut down after an hour after hundreds of residents chanted, "Let us vote," and demanded answers about the project. Royals hope to break ground on their new stadium at Crown Center next year. On the field, the Royals road trip continues tonight. They'll take on the Twins in Minneapolis. The Royals, in case you've missed it, are 17 games under 500 currently, with 55 games to play. We are just getting started on a wet Tuesday morning in this town. The first of 3 great throwbacks takes us back to 1979 for the number one song on July 28th. Jackie's got the nitty-gritty from Music City, and then we're all going to jump in the shower together. Is that weird or what? We're going to do it all coming up next, and we squeeze it in before 6 on KFKF.
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18: At 541, 19 to get there by 6 o'clock. We roll the clock back to 1979. Special year for me. That was the year I started doing this, playing records on the radio. Back then, they were actual records. They were vinyl records. And back in the day, some of them had color tint added to them, which was kind of weird. And this song, in fact, was marbled. It was pink and white. And I swear, when it spun on the turntable at 45 RPMs, it looked like Pepto-Bismol. That's my memory of this song. 2 weeks at number one, starting on July 28, 1979. The great Dolly Parton, the song that reminded me of Pepto-Bismol. It's a beautiful song. You are the only one. You're the only one. Dolly Parton. And of course, in 2026, she still plays on one station, and you found it. This is KF Country.

0: abysmal to me. That is Dolly Parton's two-week number one run from July 28th all the way back to 1979. You're the only one. 5:45, quarter to six, Dale Carter Morning Show rolling through the rain here this morning. 78 on our way to 91. The rain should wrap up around lunchtime. Then tonight, mostly cloudy down to 75, partly sunny up to 89 tomorrow. 78 and raining in KF country. You know what they always say about watermelon seeds, right? That if you eat the black watermelon seeds, a watermelon will start growing in your stomach. Have you heard that before? That is definitely an old wives' tale, and a woman's coming along in the next half hour whose husband, in his 30s, still believed the old wives' tale. We're here to dispel that and many others coming up at about 6:15. The Odyssey remains the number one movie at the box office. I got to see it over the weekend. We'll have a little fun with that with our favorite correspondent, Menthol Meredith. That's coming at 6:30. Yep, 6:30. And about an hour from right now, you may have just heard that little promotional announcement we had. The St. Jude Dream Home is back. And if you will buy your $100 tickets between now and Thursday, it could mean an additional $10,000 Visa gift card for you. We'll set the table for that coming up about an hour from right now, give you some details about that house. It is amazing. And you're going to be the most hated neighbor in the neighborhood because everybody else is going to have paid about $700,000 for their house, and you're going to have paid all of $100, and it all goes for the kids at St. Jude. And you can read all about it. You want to get ahead of me at kfkf.com. 78 on our way to 91. We've got Jackie Lucky standing by, and she has the nitty-gritty from Music City. Where is Jackie? Oh, Jackie's right there. Okay, and Jackie's brought to you by our friends at Bob's Site. Get a new Kia with lifetime oil changes and tire rotations at Bob's Site Independence Kia. You can trust their tradition, and that's no BS. Jackie, good morning.
1: Good morning, Dale.
0: You know, we call this the news and dish out of Nashville, but we may rename it the Ella Langley Report.
1: I mean, really, this year we've had to. Choosin' Texas has now moved past hits from Whitney Houston and Mariah Carey to land Ella on a very special list. That hit spending its 15th week on the Billboard Hot 100 this week. That's only a few more songs ahead of her at this point, so at least there's a little more for, you know, her to do. Her latest album, Dandelion, also fell from the number one position, so she is sharing a little bit more this summer, although she does have two more songs in the top 10 this week on the Hot 100. Congrats to Eric Church and Morgan Wallen. Their race car won again this weekend. Eric and Morgan own Field & Stream, which sponsors a NASCAR race car, which finished in the winner's circle on Sunday at the Brickyard 400.
0: That's a good hobby for the two of them to have, a little more healthy than some of the other things they've done.
1: Exactly. Thomas Rhett has been on the road with Luke Combs in Europe this summer, but he's also got plenty of dates of his own tour. He'll be at Morton Amphitheater on Friday, October 23rd. I'm looking forward to that one. But Thomas is also teasing a UK tour in 2027 and new music. Riley Green says it's hard to meet someone when you're doing what he does, but Megan Maroney confesses she'll maybe be on the prowl after her Cloud 9 tour. She plays in Denver tonight.
0: August 16th at T-Mobile Center. Single guys, line up.
1: Unlike some of the tea we spill, it's nothing but love for Billy Ray Cyrus and Elizabeth Hurley. She says it works because they both like the quiet country life and recently started watching the new Little House on the Prairie.
0: I just threw up in my mouth a little bit.
1: I'm Jackie Lucky, back tomorrow with more news and dish from Nashville for KF Country.
0: Yeah. In fact, I think maybe we should all jump in the shower together. 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
0: Maybe we can square things with the big guy, Brandon Lake and Cody Johnson. Let us.

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0: little big town at KFKF. Out on the pontoon boat, 'tis the season for that. And why not? Hey, the heat wave is over. I think we should all be thankful and happy about that, right? It did bring a little rain with it with the cold front. Raining in KF country right now. In fact, 78 degrees on our way to just 91. And the rain should be done right around lunchtime. Mostly cloudy, 75 tonight. Partly sunny, just 89 tomorrow. And really, we're going to be in the 80s for the rest of the week. So there you go. Another heat wave that rolled through for the summer. It's summer in Kansas City. What did you expect? 78 and raining in Westport in KF country. President Trump having meetings today with two key U.S. allies in the backdrop of the memorial service for the late Senator Lindsey Graham. Israel's Benjamin Netanyahu and Ukraine's Vladimir Zelensky are in D.C. for the service. Both will meet one-on-one with the president. The U.S. and Iran are continuing a pause in hostilities. U.S. diplomats sought to give peace talks some space on Friday, bringing a halt to 2 weeks of military strikes. The U.S. and Iran are currently not in official direct talks, but are negotiating through intermediaries. Oil prices, meanwhile, have begun to fall again. We're watching the gas prices to see if they will soon follow. It seems like the gas prices inch down and then jet back up. Is it just me? The Chiefs are in training camp in St. Joe, and the last thing they want or need at this point is a distraction, but that's what they have. The wife of Chiefs offensive coordinator Eric Bieniemy recovering following a shooting. 57-year-old Mia Bieniemy was shot at the family's home in Loudoun County, Virginia Sunday night and taken to a hospital with serious injuries. Here comes the twist. The couple's son, 27-year-old Zion Elijah Bieniemy, was arrested in the shooting. Eric is in his first season of his second stint as the Chiefs' offensive coordinator. Hopefully they get all that sorted out, and Mia is going to be fine. 602 at KFKF. Let's get you started here on a wet rush hour. Steve Parker's got you from here in the Sky Cruiser.
1: 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And yep, with the wet roads, always expect problems, but so far we don't have any. Now, of course, traffic is very light. And at least this is kind of a steady rain, right? It's not the big pound of thunderstorms. So hopefully can do okay with this. If the roads are wet, that usually leads to trouble. But right now, we're looking good. A bent tie rod can quickly bring a drive to a halt. 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
4: Hi, this is Sam Graves. A few years back, I was at an event and someone came up to me. They said they were thinking about running for office and they wanted to know what it was like. I asked one question. Do you want the job or do you want the work? There was no answer, and honestly, most people don't. I've been serving in Congress for a while, long enough to work closely with President Trump to secure our border, restore law and order, and defeat woke nonsense. I've seen 738 members of Congress come and go, and many were more interested in the title than in doing the work. Chris DeGaulle is different. I didn't have to ask that question. Chris wants to go to work to make Trump's America First agenda a reality and fight for our farmers every day. Look, Nate Willett, he's a young man looking for a title, still trying to figure out where he stands, and he will say anything to get elected. What we need is a true conservative in Congress. This is Sam Graves. Please join me in supporting Chris DeGaulle on August 4th.
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0: Yes, one of the beautiful things in this world is Megan Maroney, for sure. And she's coming to town next month, August 16th, am I right about it? Yeah, August 16th at T-Mobile Center. And as Jackie Lucky just reported about 30 minutes ago, she says, guys, she's going to be on the prowl. So there you go. Just don't break her heart. It's been broken several times before, so we hear. 6:16. Hi, it's the Dale Carter Morning Show on a rainy Tuesday morning. It took the rain and the cold front to break that heat wave, so we'll definitely take it. Showers and thunderstorms in the forecast through about noon today, so we'll keep an eye on the sky. Then it should clear out for a nice afternoon. Mostly cloudy tonight, down to 75. Partly sunny and 89 tomorrow. 78 and raining in Westport in KF Country. Now, we all grew up believing certain things that were passed down to us from our parents and grandparents. Some of those fall into the category of what we call an old wives' tale. And most of them, quite frankly, are not true.
1: I was eating watermelon with black seeds the other day, and my husband was like, you can't eat the black seeds, you have to spit them out. And I was like, why? They're nutritious for you. And he's like, no, you're going to grow a watermelon in your stomach. And I was like, Chris, that's what they told, you know, six-year-olds when we were kids. Like, that's absolutely not true. And he's like, no, it is true. He had to take out his phone, Google this, to find out that it, in fact, was not true. This man is 32 years old.
0: Yeah. So, Chris, lesson number one out of this, always believe your wife. They are right 9.5 times out of 10. And if you just accept that fact, you are going to live a happy life. Personally, I like watermelons without any kind of seeds in them because I just don't like it. I don't like the texture of all that. But I think I knew early on in life that if one of them got through and into my stomach, I would not grow a large watermelon in my stomach. So for some of you who still believe in the old wives' tales, as we call them, we present the following as a public service on KFKF. Listen very carefully.

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1: My mom always said life was like a box of chocolates. 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
2: 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If indeed you eat some watermelon seeds, it may give you the urge to dance in an embarrassing way. 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

0: Kansas City's best country variety. 94.1 KFKF. Ain't no love in Oklahoma. That is Luke Combs. Ain't no hot weather in Kansas City right now. The rain kind of took care of that. There's not even a feels-like temperature right now. Raining and 78, and the rain should be with us through about noon today.
1: Hey, girl, I'm in the movie.
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7: This movie is good.
0: So I finally went to see The Odyssey on Sunday. I mean, it was like a blast furnace outside. So, you know, it's either sit at home in air conditioning or go to a movie theater and let them pay for the air conditioning, which is what I did. And I thought it was pretty good. You know, I kind of know the story, so I kind of thought it was good. It is a worldwide phenomenon, and that's why the cast interviewing with reporters around the world, including Anne Hathaway and Tom Holland, sitting down for a little interview with someone from Belgium who may have gotten something lost in the translation.
8: Great movie. I couldn't stop sleeping. I couldn't sleep after seeing the movie, thinking about it. Sorry.
9: That is my highlight. That is excellent.
10: Oh, it was so good.
9: I love
10: it. I couldn't stop sleeping.
0: It didn't put me to sleep, but it is like 3 hours long, so I had to take a pee break about halfway through. And I've been trying to convince Menthol Meredith, our special correspondent, that perhaps she should go see it as well.
11: Well, everybody and their dog is talking about that The Odyssey movie, and I am just so dang confused. When I heard Odyssey, I was thinking it was about them Honda Odyssey minivans, you know, where I gave birth to Shayla in the parking lot of a Bucky's. But that Wikipedia said it's based on a poem. Now, how in the crap can there be a whole-ass movie based on a poem? Next thing you know, Matt Damon's going to be starring as the man from Nantucket. Okay, y'all, I gotta go. I've been emanating the smell of ham for the past 3 days, so I gotta figure out what that's all about.
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0: 94.1 KFKF. I'll admit the pig scene was a little disturbing in the Cyclops thing. Ugh. I couldn't fall asleep for that. I was freaked out.

0: Zach Taub at 94.1 KFKF, Kansas City's best country variety. 635, 25 to get there by 7 o'clock. Second of three great throwbacks on the way next. Then key details on how you can get your $100 ticket for our 2026 St. Jude Dream Home. 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All the details you need coming up. First, let's get an update on traffic. Steve's in the Sky Cruiser.
1: 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We haven't had any problems. Of course, very few folks on the road right now. A couple of stalls on the shoulder, but still no accidents and no slowing through our construction yet. 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
0: At 640, 20 to get there. By 7 o'clock, we roll the clock back 16 years to 2010, and Miranda Lambert had one of the big songs of that year. In fact, it was on top for a solid month. And as we start to talk about the St. Jude Dream Home for 2026, a home that you're going to, if you win it, it only costs you $100, but you're going to make a lot of memories in it. And pretty soon, somebody will be singing this song about your new home, the house that built you. Miranda Lambert, 94.1. 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

Kansas City's best country variety. 94.1 KFKF, The House That Built Me, Miranda Lambert's huge hit single, 4 weeks at number one back in 2010. 644, 16 to get there by 7 o'clock, light rain falling in Westport. And the good news, I guess, if you don't want a whole lot of rain, is the heavy rain that was falling in Kansas up north has kind of dissipated as it's come down here. So it's just going to be light rain today and maybe some cooler temperatures, which we will definitely take. The St. Jude Dream Home for 2026 is underway. Tickets are available right now. And there's a reason for you to get them by Thursday. All right? There's an additional prize for these early bird sales, and that is a $10,000 Visa gift card. The deadline for that will be on Thursday. Now, I looked at KFKF.com. Apparently, we're not ready to roll this thing out yet. So if you want to get those $100 tickets,

0: or you can go to dreamhome.org. Proceeds raised go to the kids at St. Jude. Why is that? Because our friends at Patriot Homes built this beautiful 4-bedroom, 3.5-bath, about 2,900 square foot home in the Northland, in the Benson Place Landing community, if you want to check that out. We're going to give it away on October the 15th. 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It will sell out. 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Sometimes good things happen and money gets raised for kids with cancer. So it is a win-win. And it's a brand new house. So unlike some homes on the market, this one has no history.
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City's best country variety, 94.1 KFKF, 653, 7 to get there by 7 o'clock. If you were listening yesterday, we had a cartoon character for Guess the Celebrity for Darius Rucker tickets. And after what happened yesterday, I've decided to bring the category back one more time. And if you were listening yesterday at about 7:30, I think you know why. And you probably have a good guess. And you have a leg up.

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0: Big Town's better man. This is 94.1 KFKF, Kansas City's best country variety. Coming up on 7:02, Dale Carter Morning Show with rain breaking the heat wave. It is raining in 78 now in Westport. Should end by about lunchtime today, but we'll be about 10 degrees cooler than we were yesterday. With the showers and thunderstorms wrapping up, 91 the high. Mostly cloudy, 75 tonight. Partly sunny, up to 89 tomorrow. 78 now in Westport in KF Country. If you're thinking about taking the Amtrak Missouri River Runner, Amtrak has canceled multiple Missouri River Run trains between Kansas City and St. Louis. This after 26 cars on a coal train derailed in St. Louis County on Sunday and blocked the route. Amtrak says bus service is being provided for the canceled routes. A public meeting held by the Royals in Crown Center last night cut short. The meeting at Union Station to discuss the rezoning plan for the nearly $3 billion downtown ballpark district. It was shut down after about an hour after hundreds of residents chanted, "Let us vote," and demanded answers about the project. Royals hope to break ground on the new stadium at Crown Center sometime next year. On the field, the Royals' road trip continues tonight. They'll take on the Twins in Minneapolis. The Royals are currently 17 games under 500, and there's only 55 to play. Training camp started. Steve, we can move on to football season.
1: 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And, we started to bunch up here a little bit. Westbound 435 coming out of the triangle over toward Holmes, but that quickly, now it opened up, and just now I'm seeing it load up again. So probably going to stay heavy through there for a little bit, for a little while now. But rest of the highways are still looking good, even through our construction zones. And even though we still kind of have rain in the area, according to radar, we're not seeing too much on the roads, as many of them are drying out. 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

0: I've got an amazing life, and I hope you do too. That is Thomas Rhett with Jordan Davis, Ain't a Bad Life. This is 94.1 KFKF, Kansas City's best country variety. I get to play on the radio, something I've done most of my life that I did in high school that was for fun. And now I get to do it. It's still fun, and I get paid for it. Amazing. I'll take this life. If you were with us 24 hours ago for Guess the Celebrity, what we're doing today will make sense to you. If not, just play along and you could still win the prize. How about that? We'll take caller 10 at 816-394-9400 who can guess this cartoon character. Give me the character or the voice behind it. A couple of ways that you can win there. And up for grabs, tickets for Darius Rucker Friday night at Starlight Theater. Here comes a clip. Listen very carefully.
1: Shh. Be very, very quiet. I'm hunting wabbits.
0: All right. 816-394-9400. All I will tell you is pronunciation counts on this one. And we'll even replay what happened 24 hours ago to give you an idea. Right now, caller 10 at 816-394-9400. With the right answer to that cartoon character, scores Darius Rucker tickets. Tracy Byrd now. This is KFKF.

0: Kansas City's best country variety, 94.1 KFKF. Great sentiment from Kenny Chesney. Can't we all just get along? And what I'm about to do isn't meant to be mean-spirited. It's just poking a little fun as we take you back 24 hours ago on KFKF. Here we go.
1: I knew I should have taken that left turn in Albuquerque.
0: There you go. To the phones we go. Hi, you're on KFKF. Who are you?
2: Logan.
0: Logan, what town do you live in, my friend?
2: Garden City.
0: All right, Logan, from all the way down in Garden City. The character, the voice guy, or what that came from, can you tell me any of that to be a winner of Darius Rucker tickets?
2: Elmer Fudge.
0: It's not Elmer Fudge. Have a great day. All right, the correct answer, and we did give away the prize, for Bugs Bunny. So that may make sense with what we're doing today.
3: 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Here's another KFKF winner.
0: All right, so I went back to the well and came up with another cartoon character, and here comes the clip for you again.
4: Shh, be very, very quiet. I'm hunting wabbits.
0: All right, to the phones we go again. Hi, you're on KFKF. Who are you?
5: Melissa.
0: Hi, Melissa. What town do you live in?
5: Lansing.
0: All right. Were you with us yesterday morning?
5: Yes, I was.
0: Ah, so this should be really easy for you. Give me the character or the voice behind it. Who is that cartoon character?
5: Elmer Fudd.
0: You're sure it's Fudd?
5: Not Fudge.
0: Okay, good. Very good. And, of course, it was still the voice man, Mel Blanc, behind all of those characters. Yes, you're caller 10, and you got the right answer, and you're going to Darius Rucker Friday night.
5: Oh, that's wonderful. Thank you.
0: That poor guy. All he did was add a G, and it was wrong anyway yesterday, but it's definitely wrong today. You're the big winner. Tell me what station plays Kansas City's best country variety.
5: KFKF.
0: By the way, for those of us who grew up with Looney Tunes and Daffy Duck and Bugs Bunny and Elmer Fudd, you may not recognize these cartoons post-2020, because in 2020, the new ones that came out, the new Looney Tunes, obviously with a voice other than Mel Blanc, who passed away a long time ago, Elmer Fudd doesn't have a gun. I mean, he's the famous hunter of wabbits, and he doesn't have a gun. Perhaps we've gone too far.
6: Be very, very quiet. I'm using a soy substitute to make vegan wabbit.
7: What's up, Doc?
6: Oh, just checking my privilege.
7: Aren't you supposed to shoot at me?
6: No, I'm protesting the NRA.
7: Come on, I'm the bunny.
6: Did you say Bernie? 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
7: What's gotten into you, Nimrod?
6: Save the wabbits, save the planet. No more rifles, gun reform.
7: Well, this is no fun. That's all woke.
0: The Dale Carter Morning Show.
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0: Apologies to anyone who might have been triggered by that. You need a hunting rifle to hunt. And I think that's okay. Rodney Atkins, just make sure it's clean. Clean that gun.

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2: 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Up next, the third of three great throwbacks. We'll take you back to something that happened at a Tim and Faith concert in 2007 that gives me an excuse to go back and play their big duet from 1997. That's coming up next. Jackie's got the nitty gritty from Music City, and we celebrate the release of a big movie, especially if you liked hanging out at fraternities in college. This is definitely your movie. Steve, I have a theory about why the radar looks like rain and the roads are drying out. I think it was so hot that whatever light rain is falling turns to steam before it hits the pavement.
3: Yeah, maybe exactly it. Exactly it. Looks like it maybe is a little bit damp here on 435. That could be why we're pretty slow here. Westbound coming out of the Triangle Overpass to Holmes, almost the state line before that picks up. And it's kind of odd because that's about the only place we're seeing any slow stuff. Hang on, I have to cough. I'm sorry. Getting over a cold that I can't seem to shake. We're looking pretty slow here. Southbound 435 coming down to Midland Drive. That's backing up, it looks like, to about Wood End, but don't have any accidents. 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
0: At 7:41, 19 to get there by 8 o'clock. It was on this day back in 2007 at a Tim and Faith concert where a person in the crowd grabbed Tim by the jewels. Let's just say Faith wasn't very happy. See if you can understand this. It's hard to understand. Listen carefully.

people's faith. If you grab somebody's husband's, yeah, you get the picture on that. Gives me an excuse to go back to 1997 and play their love song that was a six-week number one. They are still very much in love. And if you grab Tim by the jewels when he's on stage, his woman's going to come out and business. It's all about love.

City's best country variety, 94.1 KFKF, 746, 14 to get there by 8 o'clock, 76 degrees on our way up to 91. What's left of the rain will be done by lunchtime, and then 91 will be our high temperature.

0: here in the next half hour. Dream Home is back for the kids at St. Jude. You could, just purchasing a $100 ticket, score a house valued at over $700,000 in the Northland. You want to get ahead of me on that? You can go to KFKF.com. There are reasons to buy your ticket in the first 3 days, and that's where we are. We're launching it today. Buy that ticket by Thursday, and there's something really, really good in it for you. Not just helping the kids at St. Jude, not just the possibility of getting a $700,000 house. We'll give you all the details on that coming up about an hour from right now. Then we turn everything over to Ed Walker and the Midday Show, and he'll put the train on the tracks. He just arrived, by the way, and he thinks I'm being very mean to the guy who guessed Elmer Fudge. I can't help it. It's still making me laugh. We don't mean anything mean by it. We're just playing here. So, sir, if you're listening, I hope you'll continue to listen forever. Meanwhile, Jackie is standing by with the nitty-gritty from Music City. Get a new Kia with lifetime oil changes and tire rotations at Bob's Site Independence Kia. Trust their tradition, and that's no BS. Jackie, good morning.
1: Good morning, Dale.
0: You know, we call this the news and dish out of Nashville, but we may rename it the Ella Langley Report.
1: I mean, really, this year we've had to. Choose in Texas has now moved past hits from Whitney Houston and Mariah Carey to land Ella on a very special list. That hit spending its 15th week on the Billboard Hot 100 this week. That's only a few more songs ahead of her at this point, so at least there's a little more for, you know, her to do. Her latest album, Dandelion, also fell from the number one position, so she is sharing a little bit more this summer, although she does have two more songs in the top 10 this week on the Hot 100. Congrats to Eric Church and Morgan Wallen. Their race car won again this weekend. Eric and Morgan own Field & Stream, which sponsors a NASCAR race car, which finished in the winner's circle on Sunday at the Brickyard 400.
0: That's a good hobby for the two of them to have, a little more healthy than some of the other things they've done.
1: Exactly. Thomas Rhett has been on the road with Luke Combs in Europe this summer, but he's also got plenty of dates of his own tour. He'll be at Morton Amphitheater on Friday, October 23rd. I'm looking forward to that one. But Thomas is also teasing a UK tour in 2027 and new music. Riley Green says it's hard to meet someone when you're doing what he does, but Megan Maroney confesses she'll maybe be on the prowl after her Cloud 9 tour. She plays in Denver tonight.
0: August 16th at T-Mobile Center. Single guys, line up.
1: Unlike some of the tea we spill, it's nothing but love for Billy Ray Cyrus and Elizabeth Hurley. She says it works because they both like the quiet country life and recently started watching the new Little House on the Prairie.
0: I just threw up in my mouth a little bit.
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2: It's July 28th, the greatest day ever. 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

0: That is Luke Bryan. This is Kansas City's best country variety, 94.1 KFKF. Just past 8 o'clock, we'll call that 8:01. Still raining in parts of town, 77 in Westport, on our way to 91. All of the rain should be out of here by lunchtime. And then tonight, mostly cloudy down to 75. Tomorrow, partly sunny and 89. The end of the current heat wave, 77 now in KF country. U.S. and Iran continuing a pause in the hostilities. U.S. diplomats sought to give peace talks some space on Friday, bringing a halt to 2 weeks of military strikes. The U.S. and Iran are currently not in official direct talks, but are negotiating through intermediaries. The Federal Reserve preparing for its latest interest rate decision as officials start a two-day policy meeting today. Most investors expecting the Fed to keep rates unchanged, while some officials remain concerned about stubborn inflation. President Trump again urging the central bank to lower rates, praising Fed Chairman Kevin Warsh, but criticizing some members of the board as being too political. Chiefs are at St. Joe. I'm sure they enjoy the fact that the rain came in to cool things off and the heat wave is done. They don't want any drama at training camp, yet that's what we're in the middle of. The wife of offensive coordinator Eric Bieniemy is recovering following a shooting. 57-year-old Mia Bieniemy was shot at the family's home in Loudoun County, Virginia on Sunday night, taken to a hospital with serious injuries. The twist here is the couple's son, 27-year-old Zion Elijah Bieniemy. He was arrested in that shooting. Eric is in the first season of his second stint as the Chiefs' offensive coordinator. Hopefully Mama's going to be okay, and they'll get all this sorted out. 8:03 at KFKF. We are deep into this rush hour. Let's find out how you're doing. So far, you've been behaving on wet roads. Steve's got the scorecard and the Sky Cruiser.
1: 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As Dale mentioned, the rain's kind of picking up again, so a lot of the roads that we're trying to dry out are pretty wet again. Case in point, westbound 435 that's been a little slow from the triangle over to State Line is really jammed up now. Also going to find eastbound K-10 really slow past K-7 over to Woodland. Do have maybe a couple of accidents here. Eastbound I-70 right at the northbound 635 exit, have a crash working there, and then it looks like southbound 635 at State Avenue had a wreck at that location as well, not too far away. Back to school starts now. 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Steve Parker in the Security Bank of Kansas City Sky Cruiser on 94.1 KFKF.
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0: 2nd at Morton Amphitheater. That's when Brooks and Dunn will be there in KFKF concert as we continue to break in that brand new venue. It won't be brand new by the end of the season, but hey, it's pretty cool. Right across the river from downtown. Got the roof on it. I understand they had fans going during the Aldean concert and created quite a little breeze under there. 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We are rolling right along, and thank goodness the front came through, brought some rain. We're going to get some relief from the latest heat wave. That's what we had, right? A heat wave.
1: I've always loved the idea of summer.
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0: You know, people talking about this stuff, it feels like it's their first ever hot summer, first ever heat wave. My God, it's the end of the world as we know it. We're all going to die because of global warming / climate change. I just Googled a list of heat waves, and it went all the way back to 1473. This is not new, and is the planet getting a little bit warmer? Probably so. Think about human existence and how long we've been here. This rock that we live on is 5 billion years old. Is it crazier to think that it's not constantly evolving, or that we can probably do something and stay right in the Goldilocks zone, where every day in Kansas City is going to be 72 degrees, we're going to get just the right amount of rain, and every night is going to be beautiful? Which one sounds crazier? I think the planet is like constantly evolving. As Ed just told me, the difference now between when we were kids and we had really hot summers and we would take our bikes and, you know, put the kickstand down in the asphalt and then lean on it and try and poke a hole in the asphalt. The difference now is that summer and weather in general have better press agents. They've got names now. El Nino, Heat Dome. It just sounds really impressive. So you can either fight it with logic, or you can lean into it and poke a little fun at it. So that's what we're going to do here. We are just looking for a normal summer. Normal summer.
10: Maybe it's El Nino. Maybe it's climate change.

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1: Sorry, I jumped in there too early. You want to do some research, just go to Google and type in list of heat waves. And you'll get them worldwide all the way back to the 1400s. It's not new. It's hot in summer, especially in Kansas City.

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0: Kansas City's best country variety, 94.1 KFKF, Dale Carter Morning Show, rolling right along. You got $100 in your pocket that you could give to the kids at St. Jude. If you do, you might be the recipient of a house worth over $700,000. We talk about skyrocketing rates for homes, new home sales. What if you could tell your neighbors, hey, this house, I paid $100 for it. Probably you would not be too popular in the cul-de-sac, Steve. You want to keep that to yourself.
1: Yeah, I was going to say, you might want to keep that to yourself. 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Been various stages of wet this morning. Not so much rain there early on. Roads were kind of drying out. Then we got hit with a little more. Just have one accident, looks like, wrapping up still. Eastbound I-70, ramp to northbound 635. That has slowed us back a little beyond 57th Street. Now, still some heavy stuff hanging on in some of the usual spots because of the wet pavement. 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

0: KF. That is Riley Green. If you missed it earlier, Jackie was saying that he finds it difficult to meet women when he's on the road. I know. I feel so badly for him. I really do. It's tough being Riley Green. 8:42, 18 to get there by 9 o'clock. Ed Walker's warming up in the KF bullpen. This morning, we announced the return of the St. Jude Dream Home. Have you bought tickets for this in the past? I mean, think about this. You buy a ticket for $100, the proceeds go to St. Jude, and you might win a house worth $740,000 in the Benson Place Landing community in the Northland, right? $740,000. It's worth a $100 investment. Plus, if you do it by Thursday, this is the early bird prize. We're not giving you a lot of time to decide about this. Get in there and get your ticket. They're going to cap the number of tickets sold. What was the number? I had it and I lost it. Well, they're capping the number of tickets sold. I know. Oh, there it is, 8,000. There's a lot of information to pour through on this, but what I can tell you is by Thursday, that's going to be the end of the deadline for the early bird prize, and that is a $10,000 Visa gift card. Imagine what you could do with a $10,000 Visa gift card. This four-bedroom, three-and-a-half-bath home is estimated to be about 2,900 square feet, statement fireplace, custom-built-in cabinetry, gas cooktop, designer range hood and walk-in pantry, spa-inspired shower with dual rain heads, and a freestanding soaking tub, oversized three-car garage. 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And you can get all that information, including everything I just told you about, at kfkf.com. And we love this program so much because it makes a difference in the lives of children through St. Jude Children's Research Hospital, that we will also add something to the Dream Home. Something of an audio nature. Every time you open the front door, you're going to hear this.
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1: Hi, this is Sam Graves. A few years back, I was at an event and someone came up to me. They said they were thinking about running for office and they wanted to know what it was like. I asked one question: do you want the job or do you want the work? There was no answer, and honestly, most people don't. I've been serving in Congress for a while, long enough to work closely with President Trump to secure our border, restore law and order, and defeat woke nonsense. I've seen 738 members of Congress come and go, and many were more interested in the title than in doing the work. Chris DeGaulle is different. I didn't have to ask that question. Chris wants to go to work to make Trump's America First agenda a reality and fight for our farmers every day. Look, Nate Willett, he's a young man looking for a title, still trying to figure out where he stands, and he will say anything to get elected. What we need is a true conservative in Congress. This is Sam Graves. Please join me in supporting Chris DeGaulle on August 4th.
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the city's best country variety, 94.1 KFKF. Getting ready for Tim McGraw. I'll be here next month, August 21st at Morton Amphitheater. Morning, it's Ed with Morgan Wallen. Here's Don't We, good KF Country. Good morning.

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12: Kansas City weather.
13: Areas of scattered showers and a few thunderstorms will continue through early afternoon with today's high 91. Could see a few showers or storms after mid, then partly cloudy 89 for the high on Wednesday. I'm meteorologist Dan Holliday in the DM Injury Law Weather Center.
14: All right, thanks a lot, Dan. 77 now in Independence. Gardner, you're at 77. 77 also in Leavenworth here in Westport at 94.1 KFKF, 78 degrees. It's time to carry on and get through this day.

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0: Areas of scattered showers and a few thunderstorms will continue through early afternoon with today's high 91. Could see a few showers or storms after midnight, total 74. I'm meteorologist Dan Holliday in the DM Injury Law Weather Center.
1: 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My backyard, Lansing's at 79. And 79 here in Westport in KF Country with Tim McGraw. 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

Lenny Wilson on Kansas City's Best Country Variety, 94.1 KFKF. Just a heads up, got the Mindbender coming up here about 12:15-ish. All week's got tickets to go see Darius Rucker this Friday night at Starlight Theater. Today's question has to do with not having any credit card bills. Yeah. This is John Farr.

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Kansas City's best country variety, 94.1 KFKF. Scotty McCurry's song, 5 More Minutes, featured in the new Apple TV movie, The Dink. Apparently, he's pretty stoked about it. This is Bottle Rocket McCurry and Darius Rucker at KF Country.

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the city's best country variety, 94.1 KFKF. It's Ed with the Mind Bender coming about 12:15. Darius Rucker here Friday night at Starlight Theater. Got a pair of tickets for that show. Today's question has to do with not having any credit card bills.

Kansas City's best country variety, 94.1 KFKF. Mindbender coming up here about 12:15-ish. Tickets to go see Darius Rucker this Friday night at Starlight Theater up for grabs. Here's Gary Allen in KF Country.

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26: Mostly cloudy today with areas of scattered showers and a few thunderstorms through early afternoon. Temperatures will be around 91 for the high. A few showers or a thunderstorm well after midnight till 74. A few clouds early, then partly sunny on Wednesday with a high 89. I'm meteorologist Dan Holliday in the DM Injury Law Weather Center.
27: All right, thanks a lot, Dan. 80 degrees now in Overland Park. Excelsior Springs, you're at 82. Spring Hills at 81. And 82 degrees here in Westport at 94.1 KFKF with Nate Smith. 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
1: 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I am Chris Jansen. 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

the city's best country variety, 94.1 KFKF, Ella Langley, Morgan Wallen. I can't love you anymore. Mindbender coming up here in just a bit, about 12:15-ish. Stay close. This is Mark Chestnut. 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

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Standing still, they're blowing past. Numbers on cars going NASCAR fast. What I wouldn't give for a slow down, don't you know?

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the city's best country variety, 94.1 KFKF. Travis Trade, a great day to be alive. Of course it is. Anytime you wake up, it's a great day to be alive. That's my opinion. We got the Mindbender coming up here. Tickets to go see Darius Rucker this Friday. Starlight Theater up for grabs. Stay close to play around 12th. Luke Combs.

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4: 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Of course, at 816-394-9400. Up for grabs, pair of tickets to go see Darius Rucker. He's playing this Friday night at Starlight Theater. Darius recently talking about hanging it up, retiring here in a couple of years, so you want to see him while you can. And don't forget, if you won anything over the last 30 days, you got to go ahead and sit this one out, okay? So here we go with your Mind Bender question for today. 39% of people would give this up for a month to not have any credit card bills. What is it? No, it's not credit cards. That would make too much sense. 39% of people would give this up for a month to not have any credit card bills. What is it? Here's your clues. Clue number one, it's usually the first thing people go for in the morning. Clue number two, it's not coffee. Clue number three, they're addicted to it, even though they say they're not. And your Ed Walker bonus clue, it feels like we look at it a million times a day. 39% of people would give this up for a month to not have any credit card bills. What is it? Usually the first thing people go for in the morning, not coffee, addicted to it. And your Ed Walker bonus clue, it feels like we look at it a million times a day. Those are your clues. You got it? All right, let's get to it. Call number 10, 816-394-9400. We'll start with you. Good luck. It's George Drake, KF Country.

0: prizes, local winners on 94.1 KFKF. Here's another KFKF winner.
1: Well, hi there, Anthony. You are caller number 10. Who's this?
2: Ryan.
1: All right, Ryan, 39% of people would give this up for a month to not have any credit card bills. What is it?
2: Their phone.
1: That's right. Woo-hoo! Their phone, pretty easy. Just get rid of the phone and get rid of the credit cards while you're at it. Might help some things there.
2: Yeah.
1: We're going to hook you up. You got tickets to go see Darius Rucker this Friday night at Starlight. Good job.
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13: Mostly cloudy today with areas of scattered showers and a few thunderstorms through early afternoon. Temperatures will be around 91 for the high. A few showers or a thunderstorm well after mid. Partly sunny on Wednesday with a high 89. I'm meteorologist Dan Holliday in the DM Injury Law Weather Center.
14: 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You're at 84, 87 in Liberty, and here in Westport at 94.1 KFKF, 88 degrees with Ellen Langley and B. Herr on 94.1 KFKF.

0: Kansas City's best country variety, 94.1 KFK. It was Kenny Chesney somewhere with you. Good afternoon, Chad Walker. Just got one question for you.
1: Are you ready for some football?
0: I am ready for some football.
1: Are you ready for some football?
0: Yeah, I am ready for some football. I'm ready.
1: Are you ready for some football?
0: Yes, I am ready for some football. I'm telling you what right now, man. The sports landscape at my house has been barren since middle of February, so I'm looking forward. Get these boys out. The boys of fall get out there, start hitting and punching and... Wait a minute here. Somebody's going to throw a flag. It's both seasons.

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Oddly enough, a Saturday night. Mr. Saturday Night will be here at Cable Dahmer Arena. John Pardee. 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

Kansas City's best country variety, 94.1 KFKF. Hardy seems to have his fingerprints all over country music these days. This song, no exception, helped co-write this one. This is Blake Shelton and Let Him In Anyway in KF Country.

Kansas City's best country variety, 94.1 KFKF. Good afternoon, Ted Walker. Here's what I'd like you to do. I want you to go get yourself a big old moo-moo. I don't care if you're a guy. Go get you a big old moo-moo. 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Make sure you get some really cheesy plastic costume jewelry as well. Boom, you are now Mrs. Roper. 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

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It's Saturday, August 8th. 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Again, hit up the website, kfkf.com. Just make sure you go, Stanley. If you know, you know. Nella Langley is choosing Texas in KF country.

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3: Hi, this is Sam Graves. A few years back, I was at an event and someone came up to me. They said they were thinking about running for office and they wanted to know what it was like. I asked one question: do you want the job or do you want the work? There was no answer, and honestly, most people don't. I've been serving in Congress for a while, long enough to work closely with President Trump to secure our border, restore law and order, and defeat woke nonsense. I've seen 738 members of Congress come and go, and many were more interested in the title than in doing the work. Chris DeGaulle is different. I didn't have to ask that question. Chris wants to go to work to make Trump's America First agenda a reality and fight for our farmers every day. Look, Nate Willett, he's a young man looking for a title, still trying to figure out where he stands, and he will say,

0: anything to get elected. What we need is a true conservative in Congress. This is Sam Graves. Please join me in supporting Chris DeGaulle on August 4th.
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15: Cloud cover earlier today is going to be holding down our temperature a bit, so not as hot as what we were yesterday. We could see a few more develop and move in after midnight. To low 7, partly sunny with a high 89. I'm meteorologist Dan Holliday in the DM Injury Law Weather Center.
16: All right, thanks a lot, Dan. 87 now in Blue Springs. Smithville, you're at 90. It's also 90 in Bonner Springs and 90 here at Westport. 94.1 KFKF, but for the grace of God, amen. 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

Kansas City's best country variety, 94.1 KFK. That was Dylan Scott's Townsman. Do good, does. Boy, there's a lot of afternoon left, and means I can get into a lot of trouble. So Jim's on the way after 2 o'clock. He's got Darius Rucker tickets on the way around 4:30 with Year in Your Ear. And, of course, great way to get home happy, the 5 o'clock whistle. Right now, Luke Bryan in KF Country.

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does that cat love you back? Got your answer right there, huh? Jim Daniels joining you on this Tuesday afternoon at 94.1 KFKF with more of Kansas City's best country variety, including this from Kenny Chesney.

making Maroney and Beautiful Things on 94.1 KFKF. I'm Jim Daniels. But one good thing that's come from the Cyclospora parasite that's been making people sick. Farmers markets in our area have seen a huge uptick in people buying produce from them. Sounds like another win for Made in America. It's Toby Keith on KFKF.

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3: Hi, this is Sam Graves. 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They said they were thinking about running for office and they wanted to know what it was like. I asked one question: do you want the job or do you want the work? There was no answer, and honestly, most people don't. I've been serving in Congress for a while, long enough to work closely with President Trump to secure our border, restore law and order, and defeat woke nonsense. I've seen 738 members of Congress come and go, and many were more interested in the title than in doing the work. Chris DeGaulle is different. I didn't have to ask that question. Chris wants to go to work to make Trump's America First agenda a reality and fight for our farmers every day. Look, Nate Willett, he's a young man looking for a title, still trying to figure out where he stands, and he will say anything to get elected. What we need is a true conservative in Congress. This is Sam Graves. Please join me in supporting Chris DeGaulle on August 4th.
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3: 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Kansas City weather.
4: Cloud cover earlier today is going to be holding down our temperature a bit, so not as hot as what we were yesterday. More storms develop and move in after midnight, to low 74. Those would quickly head out early Wednesday, then partly sunny with a high 89. I'm meteorologist Ann Holliday in the DM Injury Law Weather Center.
5: Temperature may not be as hot, but it still feels pretty darn steamy. 91 in Leavenworth, 92 here in Westport with Nate Smith on KFK.

If I could make a living out of loving you, it's Clay Walker on 94.1 KFKF. Well, if there was any chance of that, wouldn't be playing the lottery now, would I? Here's Hardy with Eric Church, Morgan Wallen, and Tim McGraw. 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

south of Sanity. It's Zach Top on Kansas City's best country variety, 94.1 KFKF. Jim Daniels with some Darius Rucker concert tickets to offer up at 4:30 with another edition of Year in Your Ear. 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

0: is the Summer of Freedom on 94.1 KFKF, Kansas City's best country variety.
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94.1 KFKF. Hi, I'm Jim. Right now, Thomas Rhett is overseas touring with Luke Combs. He's got his own tour. It's going to be happening here in the U.S., including a stop here in October. And he's been collaborating in the studio with Post Malone. And now here he is with

0: Tracy Lawrence checked a bucket list item off when he headlined the Ryman Auditorium earlier this year, and that kicked off his 35th anniversary tour. We tend to forget all of the great songs he had, but there were plenty, and we proudly present them to you in a super-sized salute this weekend. 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
23: For the drive home, we stay warm and humid. There is a system that may track in after midnight that could bring us a shower or thunderstorm. Our low 74. That quickly moves out, then sunny with a high 89. Another round of showers are possible late Wednesday night into Thursday with a high 88. I'm meteorologist Ann Holliday in the DM Injury Law Weather Center.
24: We've got 90 degrees in Independence, 93 here in Westport, and Ella Langley with Morgan Wallen. 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

94.1 KFKF as kids and parents are preparing to go back to school. But here's a song about those days when kids still used pen and paper or pencil and paper and passed notes. Let's check yes or no. It's not.

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6: Hi, this is Sam Graves. A few years back, I was at an event and someone came up to me. They said they were thinking about running for office and they wanted to know what it was like. I asked one question: do you want the job or do you want the work? There was no answer, and honestly, most people don't. I've been serving in Congress for a while, long enough to work closely with President Trump to secure our border, restore law and order, and defeat woke nonsense. I've seen 738 members of Congress come and go. And many were more interested in the title than in doing the work. Chris DeGaulle is different. I didn't have to ask that question. Chris wants to go to work to make Trump's America First agenda a reality and fight for our farmers every day. Look, Nate Willett, he's a young man looking for a title, still trying to figure out where he stands, and he will say anything to get elected. What we need is a true conservative in Congress. This is Sam Graves. Please join me in supporting Chris DeGaulle on August 4th.
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1: 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With our first check on traffic for this afternoon, it's Steve Parker in the Security Bank of Kansas City, KFKF Sky Cruiser. 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
3: 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In our construction zone over there, apparently the construction zone that will go on for eternity, northbound 435 just before Midland Drive, accident on the right shoulder there, and of course already slow, so this is really jamming it up. In fact, the accident's on the other side of the cone, so you wouldn't be driving there anyway. But it's backed up to 95th Street, northbound on 435. And more orange conage, slowing as eastbound I-70 past 23rd Street. Don't have any other accidents, though. 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

Toby Keith should have been a cowboy, says he should have learned to rope and ride. Well, that's what this song from George Burge and Luke Bryan is all about. It's Ride, Ride, Ride on KFKF.

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94.1 KFKF. Well, ever since their divorce, Jelly Roll's ex-wife, well, she's been spotted out in public kissing on a few fellas. Hey, more power to her. She's a free lady now. But she also just spent $500,000 on a custom Rolls Royce. Jelly

0: Jelly Roll and I Am Not Okay on Kansas City's Best Country Variety, 94.1 KFKF. Well, if you're feeling a little bit down like Jelly Roll is in that song with some free Darius Rucker tickets, lift your spirits. I'll be offering up a chance to score those coming up here in just minutes with Year in Your Ear on 94.1 KFKF. Got to take care of some business first, like traffic with Steve Parker in the Security Bank of Kansas City, KFKF Sky Cruiser. Steve?
1: All right, thanks, Jim. Sponsored by the YMCA, northbound I-35 past Johnson Drive. Stalled car, but it's in the left lane and slowing you down a little bit there, and that's northbound I-35 past Johnson Drive. Of course, always a little slow there southbound. Eastbound I-70 already slow past 23rd Street with road work taking a lane, and now a stalled car on the right shoulder at Van Brunt, just adding to the misery there. And still slow northbound 435 up to Midland Drive into the construction. They cleared an accident we had. 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Steve Parker in the Security Bank of Kansas City Sky Cruiser on 94.1 KFKF.
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18: For the drive home, we stay warm and humid. There is a system that may track in after midnight that could bring us a shower or thunderstorm toward morning. Our low 74. That quickly moves out, then sunny with a high 89. Another round of showers are possible late Wednesday night into Thursday with a high 88. I'm meteorologist Ann Holliday in the DM Injury Law Weather Center.
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0: If you'd like to go see Darius Rucker Friday night at Starlight Theater, here's your chance to win a pair of tickets. I'm going to share some facts about a specific year, play three number one songs from the same year. When the third number one song begins, that's when I'll start looking for caller number 10 to tell me the year in your ear. This is the year that Apple introduced
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0: Webkinz. And when it came to footwear, sales peaked for Crocs as they moved into mainstream fashion. Closer to home, the University of Missouri Tigers, led by quarterback Chase Daniel, defeated arch rival Kansas to reach the number one ranking in the AP poll for the first time since 1960. And here at home, we saw the grand opening of the Sprint Center, now known as the T-Mobile Center. Garth Brooks performed a historic 9-show series to inaugurate the arena. And Garth has our first of three number ones for this edition of Year in Your Ear. It's More Than a Memory on 94.1 KFKF.

0: 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And as I get set to roll, number three, 816-394-9400. 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The reward, tickets to see Darius Rucker this Friday night at Starlight Theater. Here's our third number one song. Find out who your friends are. 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
1: And who am I welcoming to the show this afternoon? 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
1: Well, let's not go there just yet. 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
1: 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Now your biggest issue is going to be, who do you take to the show? But I bet you can figure that out. 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
0: 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Steve?
1: Staples still working this crash northbound I-35 past Johnson Drive. Had the left lane blocked there. Man, a lot of equipment on the scene of this one. You're just crawling past this. And, of course, all the pretty flashing lights slowing down southbound traffic as well. Only accident we have working right now, but a lot of the usual heavy stuff, usual spots. Stalled car slow on a southbound 435 just before 24 Highway. It's officially the most wonderful time of the year at Staples. They have back-to-school supplies as low as 25 cents, up to 40% off select tech, 20% off for teachers and more. 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Staples, that was easy. Steve Parker in the Security Bank of Kansas City Sky Cruiser, 94.1.

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There's Alan Jackson with I Don't Even Know Your Name. 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Like this one from Diamond Rio. So kiss-

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0: 94.1 KFKF, Jim Daniels with you. You might remember a TV show called Three's Company. One of the main characters was Mrs. Roper.
1: Well, Mrs. Roper, we're having a party tonight and we'd like to invite you.
0: Well, in Weston, Missouri, they're throwing a big Mrs. Roper-themed party called the Roper Romp. And we've got a way for you to win the ultimate Weston getaway and join in on the fun. 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

0: That is Brad Paisley in Old Alabama in the 5 o'clock whistle at 94.1 KFKF, Kansas City's best country variety. Jim Daniels here this afternoon, and I'll be here bright and early tomorrow morning as Dale Carter will be taking a morning off, but we won't stop giving away Darius Rucker tickets. I'll have those for you shortly after 7 tomorrow with a round of Guess the Celebrity, so make sure you're up bright and early, ready for that. Ready to tell us what's happening traffic-wise, it's Steve Parker in the Security Bank of Kansas City, KFKF Sky Cruiser. Steve?
1: All right, thanks, Jim. First of all, we'll start with the good news. Well, first of all, we're sponsored by Wendy's. The good news is they cleared the accident that really made a mess of things, northbound I-35 at Johnson Drive. Still pretty slow traffic there, but opening up at the front end. Now have an accident southbound 435 at Front Street. That's blocking the left lane and actually, again, slowing both directions there. Eastbound I-70, still slow going around the Jackson Pier with road work and then a stall on the right shoulder still at Van Brunt. Summer should be fun, not expensive. That's why for a limited time, Wendy's is serving up small classic Frosty treats for just a dollar. 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Steve Parker in the Security Bank of Kansas City Sky Cruiser on 94.1 KFKF.
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14: Kansas City weather.
0: Tonight, mostly cloudy sky with an overnight low of 74. And then tomorrow, partly sunny with a high of 89. Right now, a bit steamy. We've got 91 degrees here in Kansas City. Have you or a loved one been in a car wreck? Contact DM Injury Law today and get the money you deserve. Car wreck, remember, Mike's got this. We've got Ella Langley with Be Hurt on 94.1 KFK.

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2: 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Still trouble here on the east side. An accident has you down to just the right lane, northbound 435 past 24 Highway, and you're backed up to 23rd Street. And then southbound 435 at Front Street, a wreck on the left shoulder still has you slow back to 210 Highway. Now a crash in the Northland, 152 Highway headed westbound at I-29. That had the left lane blocked. 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

0: 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Tim and Faith have three daughters, two of them seriously pursuing a singing career. Will Tim join them?
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0: Okay, I think Tim is just being humble there. Let's just say there are no bad singers in their family. Here's Tim with She Never Lets It Go to Her Heart on KFKF.

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1: The devil went down to Georgia. He was looking for a soul to steal. He was in a bind because he was way behind and he was willing to make a deal. When he came across this young man sawing on a fiddle and playing it hot, and the devil jumped up on a hickory stump and said, "Boy, let me tell you what. I guess you didn't know it, but I'm a fiddle player too. And if you'd care to take a dare, I'll make a bet with you. Now you play pretty good fiddle, boy, but give the devil his due. I bet a fiddle of gold against your soul, because I think I'm better than you." 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

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And he pulled the bow across the strings and it made an evil hiss. And then a band of demons joined in. And

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Johnny said, "Devil, just come on back if you ever want to try again. 'Cause I told you once, you son of a gun, I'm

0: Well, the devil went down to Georgia. 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
4: Hi, this is Sam Graves. A few years back, I was at an event and someone came up to me. They said they were thinking about running for office and they wanted to know what it was like. I asked one question: do you want the job or do you want the work? There was no answer, and honestly, most people don't. I've been serving in Congress for a while, long enough to work closely with President Trump to secure our border, restore law and order, and defeat woke nonsense. I've seen 738 members of Congress come and go, and many were more interested in the title than in doing the work. Chris DeGaulle is different. I didn't have to ask that question. Chris wants to go to work to make Trump's America First agenda a reality and fight for our farmers every day. Look, Nate Willett, he's a young man looking for a title, still trying to figure out where he stands, and he will say anything to get elected. What we need is a true conservative in Congress. This is Sam Graves. Please join me in supporting Chris DeGaulle on August 4th.
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Kansas City's best country variety, 94.1 KFKF. I'm Jim Daniels. A bootleg copy of the movie The Odyssey was up on X for about 2.5 hours, just long enough for 2.1 million views. And then it got yanked down. Funny thing is the movie is about 3 hours long, so all those people, they didn't get to see the end. Here's Toby Keith on KFKF.

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